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You're still young, that's your fault. There's so much you have to know.

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Maybe you know by ESP, I send you love.

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1: 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That's right.
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1: Free. 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